Bar. 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Mr. DJ, put a record on. I wanna dance with my baby.

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1: 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Listen to that, nobody. Those of you who want Barry Gibb to remain and play the greatest song of all time. Are you ready, Barry? You ready, Barry? You ready, Connie? You ready, Charlie? Drop it, boy!

Germany after the wall came down, and 30 years later we are singing it as walls are going up.

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Online all the time. 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